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1: It's the Bootleg Kev Show holding it down. Welcome back, our brother James Andre Jefferson Jr.
2: What it do, bro? 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
1: It's been a rough week. Our guy, Baby Joe, was doing his best to fill in for you, but I tell you what, man, he is a short Filipino, and he came up short filling in for James Andre Jefferson Jr., but it is fine.
2: Don't do the baby dude like that. Baby dude held it down. I was listening still.
1: Anyway, man, listen, welcome back. Coming up, we have got Shoreline Mafia on the show. OGZ, Phoenix Flexin' hanging out with us next. 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
1: All right, man, the Bootleg Kev Show. We are here. These guys just put on one of the more historical Southern California rap concerts of all time last week, the Toyota Center in Ontario, California. They just dropped their new project, Nine Songs Deep. Spent the block real quick after a historical 2025. Mm-hmm. Shoreline Mafia is back.
2: We back in business. Business is booming.
3: Business is booming.
1: Man, first of all, I want to thank you guys because I'm sure your fans are very appreciative of like the fact that y'all, because you guys reunited last year, had a moment, did Coachella. It was this huge deal, went on a crazy tour, and then spent the block again.
2: Yeah, we haven't stopped, man. Business is booming. You can't stop when business is booming.
1: Yeah. I feel like there are markets you guys are an arena act in.
2: Mm-hmm. For sure.
1: Do you guys feel like when you guys do the next tour, it's going to be more arenas? Like,
2: yeah, for sure.
3: I hope so.
2: For
3: sure. Yeah.
1: Yo, this record, no features.
2: No features.
1: Yeah.
2: We damn near didn't do no features
1: the last album.
3: Yeah.
1: Is that on purpose or is it just that's how it ends up? Like,
2: that's just how it ends up. Like, we don't need them.
3: Even on my solo project, there are no features.
1: Solo Dolo. Are you at the point in your career where you still will take a bag for a feature? Like, if somebody off the street's like, man, I need Shoreline Mafia.
2: I never really do anything for money like that.
1: No.
2: Like, I don't. I gotta really like fuck with the artist.
3: Right. Say, if it's a dope artist.
1: What if they're horrible?
3: I won't do it. They gotta be cool.
1: Business is booming. Are you guys doing another tour this year? Are you guys gonna do spot dates?
2: We're doing a lot of spot dates.
1: Yeah.
2: Oh, we going on tour with Suicide Boys.
1: Dude, those are some aggressive whites.
2: Yeah, we doing the
3: Scrim and
1: Ruby. Assuming that was Rory's idea.
3: Scrim and Ruby.
2: We doing
3: my pops is in Suicide Boys.
2: The West Coast dates with Suicide Boys.
1: Have you guys met them, bros?
2: Yeah, we've cool. toured with them before.
1: Yeah, they're cool.
2: We toured with them 2019 or something.
1: Jesus. Yeah, that was
2: so we just running it back.
1: The Bootleg Kev Show wrapping up with Shoreline Mafia.
2: Shoreline Mafia.
1: New album.
2: Business is booming.
1: Business is booming is out now. Nine new tracks. Well, eight, because Rockin's on there. But yeah, man, appreciate y'all pulling up.
2: That's new to somebody.
1: It's new to somebody.
2: Feel me?
1: It's nobody that lives anywhere west of Texas.
3: Shout out everything we got going on, man. Bang Bros, wrap it up.
1: Boom.
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1: 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We are back with the Daily Hate on your Monday. Get at us. Listen, man, a lot to hate on over the past week. We have got James, who's back in the building. James, is there anything you want to hate on since you've been gone?
2: I'm hating on the new AP watches. Why you turn your watch into the new G-Shock? It makes no sense to me. They're selling them 300 and people going crazy over it.
1: The Swatch AP collab, people are going absolutely crazy over. I have a fake Rolex and I'm gonna just keep riding around with that. You know what I'm saying? If someone wants to steal it off my wrist, they can. I won't even trip. I won't even fight them.
2: Brother, that's stupid. Don't be walking around with a fake Rolex. You're putting your life in danger for that.
1: 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We got that Daily Hate up next. 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

0: middle of the night. Follow a fat white lady, you're going to see something.
1: Facts. Go over there, get some cargo shorts, American flag t-shirt, and a pack of great value generic cola.
0: What's by your Walmart?
2: It is always a show at Walmart. You all right.
1: Appreciate you getting your hate on. If you got something you want to hate on, too, 877-817-2888. Iceman has been out for a weekend. He's broken a lot of records, man. We're going to tell you about some of these numbers Drake's pulling in. They're historic. Up next, it's the Bootleg Kev Show.

0: I love her. I buy in culture, you know. I've had sashimi and stuff. I've done a lot.
1: That's right. One night, one mic, and one of the hottest rising names in comedy taking over the Star City.
0: I do get called attractive, though, now. That f***ing is pretty cool. 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I'm just in shape. My head's not good. And I'll tell you how I know and how most dudes find out we don't have a good head. When we get our hair cut and they wrap that tarp around us and it's just our head there by itself, that's a tough day, ain't it, fellas?
1: If you're

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1: 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Pet out.

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1: Okay, Lonnie with Folded. What up? It's Visa with this throwback TI.
2: Hey, Jill. 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I see.

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1: Yo, real quick shout out to Alicia. I want to hear that Justin Bieber Speed Demon. What up? It's Visa on the radio. Twizz hit me up on the top back mic. And of course, all my socials at Visa on the radio. Let's get on some Bad Bunny right here.

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1: Ludacris is latest right there with Pullover. What up? It's Visa on radio. Hopefully you are having a good start to your Tuesday. We're days away from Memorial Day weekend. I can't believe it's already going to be here. 3-day weekend. Sign me up, right? Coming up, Kehlani, Chris Brown, and Shoreline Mafia next.
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1: Tyla Zara Larson, she did it again. What up? It's VSON Radio. Thank you guys for listening. Of course, hit me up on my socials at VSON Radio. I got Big Sean E40 right here. Well, I don't F with you.

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1: Bad Bunny for your early Tuesday. Don't forget, a chance to win $1,000 coming up later on this morning. I got Bieber, The Weeknd, Bruno Mars up next.
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1: Kehlani, Usher, Shoulda Never, What Up, it's Vs on Radio. Thank you guys for listening. Don't forget, your chance to win $1,000 coming up later on this morning. The easiest money you're going to make on a Tuesday. You just got to keep it right here. Bad Bunny right here.

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1: 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Okay, coming up, Wale, Shoreline Mafia, Olivia Dean up next.
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0: wouldn't understand. 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
1: Broke business, I cannot be your man. 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
1: Chris Brown with Obvious. What up? It's VSON Radio. Thank you guys for listening. You can always hit me up, man, on the top back mic. Hit that little red microphone button. I'll get it right here in the studio. It's Bad Bunny.

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1: 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What up? 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Shout out to the 5 a.m. Club, man. Everybody up with us, getting their day started. That's what's up. It's Post Malone.

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1: Bruno Mars, I Just Might. What up? It's Vs on Radio. I am out the door. Thank you for hanging out with me on this early Tuesday. Have an amazing start to your day. And good luck trying to win that cash, because it is coming up all day long. Trying to delete your debt with $1,000. Have a good one. 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

0: in the morning, late at night. 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
0: All right, here we go. I love that someone just reached out to me on TikTok and said, yo, where's my Battle of the Rosas? I got you, man. It's the biggest novella ever. Yes, it's all fake and we all know it. 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
0: If you still listen to the radio, that means you probably listen to the radio for some time. Mm-hmm. And there is a ton of radio shows across the entire country that do this bit. It's basically a war of roses. Mm-hmm. And the entire concept is to try and catch cheaters, right? Try and catch your partner cheating. I'm at a point now where in 2026, I know if someone called me and offered me flowers, I would not accept them because I'm like, hey, man.
2: You're trying to catch me up.
0: I've heard the bit.
3: Yeah.
0: But I was like, bro, what if we like did our own version of it and we just like dragged it out and made it the most ultimate toxic novella anyone's ever heard?
2: Very dramatic.
0: Yeah, yeah, yeah. So we've done this and we've themed it as our own. It is called Battle of the Rosa. All right, so today's situation, basically, we have a listener, wink, that is feeling some type of way because she thinks her man is cheating. Are we ready for this?
2: Yeah. Yeah.
0: All right,
2: yeah.
0: Let me get in character.
3: My God.
0: Welcome to Battle of the Rosas. On the phone, we have Hortensia.
4: Yes, I'm here.
0: Hortensia. Tell us why we're all here today.
4: My boyfriend thinks I'm stupid.
0: Ay, the deadliest accusation.
5: Qué lástima.
0: So what happened?
4: My phone was dead and I asked to use his and he got all weird.
5: Quítate la ropa.
4: But wait, there's more.
0: Ay! What happened?
4: I saw a message pop up. And it said, I'm on my way with a kiss emoji.
0: Aye! What name did it say? Maybe Uber Eats?
4: No, it said Isabella.
0: Aye! So what happened when you asked him who Isabella was?
4: He said, you're overthinking.
0: The national anthem of guilty men everywhere.
5: Ay, mentiroso.
0: This sounds like gaslighting premium unleaded. Okay, so you want us to call him, right?
4: Sí, I want you to say Uber Eats is outside and where he wants the delivery.
0: Ooh, a trap so evil, even the devil took notes. Okay, so Diablo? Today is going to be different. We're not going to send Rosas, we're going to Uber Eats. What is your boyfriend's name, mija?
4: Gustavo.
0: Ay, hey, sounds handsome.
5: Oh, yeah, si se puede.
0: We'll call Gustavo next on Battle of the Rosas. Don't move.
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1: JJS.
0: Woo. Ladies and gentlemen, we are back with radio's biggest novella ever. This is not a war of any roses. This is Battle of the Rosas. We have Hortensia on the line. Are you still there?
2: Sí.
0: Okay, so we're prepared to call your boyfriend Gustavo. Now, you two don't live together, correct?
2: Correct.
0: Okay, so we're going to tell him that we're Uber Eats with a food delivery and see where he wants it dropped off, correct? And you think that the girl you saw texting him, Isabella, will be at his house?
2: I think so.
0: That's better than no, right? Okay, we have his number. Let's call Gustavo.
3: Hola.
0: Hello, I'm looking for Gustavo.
3: I am Gustavo, porque me gusta.
0: Firme, this is Uber Eats, and we're outside. Where would you like the delivery?
3: Just bring it upstairs. My girlfriend, Isabella, she will answer the door.
0: Ay! Gustavo, I'm so sorry to tell you. Hortensia's on the line.
2: How could you?
3: Hortensia?
2: You told me not to overthink.
3: So why did you? It didn't mean anything.
2: Then why did you hide it?
3: I didn't want to hurt you.
2: You just didn't want to get caught. Congratulations, you're single. And just so you know, I'm pregnant.
0: Gustavo lost his girlfriend, probably his side piece, and probably his appetite. Because in Battle of the Rosas, privacy is earned, secrecy is guilt, and Uber Eats is firme. Where's the discount, bro? Apparently, grapefruit before bed can burn fat while you sleep.
4: Ugh.
0: You can lose 5 pounds in a week. We'll talk all about it next.

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1: Well, your number one hit music station.
0: If you're trying to lose a little weight in the new year, grapefruit can be your best friend, apparently. Ooh. It says if you have grapefruit before bed, it burns fat while you sleep, and you can lose 5 pounds in a week.
2: Ugh, that's cap.
1: Yes, yeah, so this study is coming from the University of Arizona. It tracked participants for 30 days, and people who ate like half a grapefruit 60 minutes before bed dropped the 5 pounds weekly, and they didn't change anything else. It was just this. And apparently it's because grapefruit has something in it that blocks enzymes that create new fat cells. And then it also helps stabilize blood glucose overnight, which prevents 3 a.m. cortisol spikes that destroy muscle.
0: There's no way, though, that you can like eat pizza and do whatever all week and then just have a grapefruit at night and be
2: sick. Well, that's what some people think.
3: Grapefruit tastes like puke.
1: Oh,
0: do you guys
1: gosh,
0: agree?
1: It's
0: the
1: crazy.
0: Most disgusting fruit.
1: No, it is so good.
0: I mean, it can be bitter depending
2: bitter,
0: on how like, fresh
2: good.
0: It is.
2: Yeah.
0: But that's good.
1: I love grapefruit.
2: Yeah. Matt likes bananas with
0: I
2: the
0: do.
2: Peel on.
0: I bet.
3: There's good fiber.
0: There's a woman that explains the whole happy wife, happy life statement. It's basically the biggest lie in modern dating history.
3: Good.
0: We'll hear it from her mouth next.

0: actually know this, Serena.
1: I was on her side up until she,
2: said the truth.
1: No, because I mean, your attitude matters, and I don't think anybody should go into a relationship being like, "Oh, my don't stink." Like,
0: where's this coming from? If it's not true,
1: stop it. Well, I'm talking.
0: I don't know what you're saying.
2: She snapped. I'm gonna do her to snap.
0: I heard enough from this girl.
1: But I'm just saying, I think it is about your attitude. I don't think anybody should walk into a relationship thinking that they're like on this pedestal because you are a team.
0: I think it's terrible. I think
2: what's terrible?
0: The happy wife, happy life.
2: Okay,
0: whatever.
2: So you agree with the woman?
0: Yeah, I agree with her, and I have to agree with her. That's a woman talking, so she must know.
1: Oh God,
0: she knows.
1: Oh,
2: but
1: God.
2: Serena's a woman talking.
0: I know, but Serena's kind of blindsided sometimes.
1: And this is coming from someone who thinks he's a man.
2: Oh,
0: you see?
2: Snap, crackle, pop. What a Rice Krispies.
0: Happy spouse, happy louse.
2: That's not the truth. Coming up next, we'll actually focus on Nicasio, who, I mean, you guys hear how he thinks. You hear he talks. He's a little. I'm not saying this. Marlon Wayans told him that he thinks he's on the spectrum. Oh. That was what Marlon Wayans said. But
0: he's washed.
2: We let Nicasio ask Marlon Wayans three random questions, whatever he wanted. We'll share those with you next.
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1: JJS.
0: So, I mean, I want to say friend of the show. We've had him on the bunch. We've had him on a bunch recently. It started on Zoom, and then he was in town, so we had him drop by the studio. Marlon Wayans, man. Yep. We talked about a lot. Mm-hmm. It was cool because we did this thing where basically we told Nicasio, look, you get three questions. Wherever your brain goes, whatever you want to ask him, do it. The first question was,
2: who do you think would win in a fight between Terry Crews and 50 Cent?
3: I'm going to go with Terry Crews.
0: Terry's a big dude.
3: Terry's big.
2: Even now, he's a little older, though.
3: Yeah, but 50 like a different kind of a buff. 50 buff when he want to be. He'll walk around buff. Like, 50 like...
0: He got buff in the Street Fighter role, like, it looked like,
3: yeah,
0: right?
3: Yeah, like Ricky Hatton. You know what I mean? He buff up and get swollen like sodium, eating frankfurters. And, you know, Terry Crews is always lean, always ripped. Terry Crews look like, you know, one of them turds that you have and you ain't drink water and the turd is like buff.
0: So that was that.
4: It doesn't make sense.
0: Nicasio also asked him the last celebrity that hit on him and very random if he has a chewing gum addiction.
2: Yeah. He did.
0: You can watch the videos right now on his Instagram. It's @DJ Nicasio. Go look at him. It's @DJ Nicasio. Go check that out.

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2: Coming up next.
0: So what do you do when family disrespects you? Do you let it slide because they're family? Do you check that? We have a situation with a listener by the name of Cheryl, and she feels that she was disrespected by a cousin. Mm-hmm. Is that close enough to start something? I mean, I feel like we got to know exactly what happened, so we're going to have Serena read the DM next. We'll break it all down. Listener Therapy is coming up on Tino Cochino Radio. I'm

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0: if you're not already, dude, you got to rock with us on social media, man. It's at JJS Radio. Come on.
1: Getting disrespected by anybody, obviously, I don't want to say hurts, but sometimes it's okay to say hurts.
2: Yeah, it doesn't
1: be in our feelings. Uh-huh. We don't like disrespect. It doesn't matter who it's from. And I feel like if it's from family, it probably hits a little different, right? A little deeper. Mm. Our listener Cheryl reached out, and she thinks that she was disrespected by her cousin. We're going to have Serena read the DM that Cheryl sent, and then we'll kind of share our thoughts on it. We'll go to you for your opinion. Serena, please read the DM from Cheryl.
3: So back in December, I bought my niece this really nice gift for Christmas. It was something that she had been begging for, and honestly, it wasn't cheap. Fast forward to now, my daughter just had her birthday party this weekend. My cousin shows up with a wrapped gift, and when my daughter opens it, I instantly realize it's the exact thing I bought her daughter for Christmas. I felt some type of way because if your daughter didn't want it or use it, okay, but why re-gift it back to my child? It almost felt lazy or disrespectful. My sister says I'm being dramatic and that once you give a gift away, people can do whatever they want with it. I want to tell my cousin something. What do you guys think?
1: I mean, what are you going to say?
2: Missed your opportunity.
1: Whoever got the new gift, right? Who was it again that got the new one?
2: Her daughter.
1: Yeah, yeah, yeah. If she likes it, then it's a win.
3: Yeah.
1: I would just take the credit for it. Be like, you know, I bought that, right? Yeah. Right?
3: Yeah, I think it's petty. I don't think you need to say anything. And like me and my husband, we re-gift gifts, but we've told the family, like our son doesn't really play with toys. Like don't buy him toys, like because it's going to go to waste. And I think they think that maybe we're just saying that, but he really doesn't play with these things. So they just stay in our closet and we end up donating it or like re-gifting it for birthday parties.
2: Yeah.
1: Nicasio, what does it sound like to you?
4: I think it's crazy. I mean, I never understood why people like get mad at like what they do with the gift. Like if I gave something to Matt, he's going to be like, oh, you know, he'll give it to someone else. Like, I don't care. Like I gifted him it and he can do whatever he wants.
2: You gave me so much crap when I re-gifted the gift card you gave me.
1: That's why
4: but you can't do it back to me.
2: No, I didn't do it back to you. Give it to someone else. You're like, well, I bought it for you. I was like, but you're still saving me money. So what's the difference?
4: I guess you're right.
2: Thank you.
1: Oh, I don't know. I don't know whose side Nicasio is on.
2: Yeah, I
1: have no idea. But we will take it to the phones. We'll get your thoughts on it. Should Cheryl call out her cousin for re-gifting a gift that she gave? Or just, you know, it is what it is. Let it go. We'll see what you think next.
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I feel like I'm a b now. 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Looking

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0: Listener therapy is on Tino Cochino Radio. It's just us trying to help you out. You got something going down. Cheryl does. She thinks that she was disrespected by her cousin because she bought her niece a really nice gift for Christmas, okay? It was something that she had been begging for, and it wasn't cheap. Fast forward, her daughter just had a birthday party, and her cousin showed up with a wrapped gift. And when the daughter opened it, it was the gift that she gave before.
1: Oh, dang.
0: So what does this sound like? Is this rude? Is it disrespectful? Is she overreacting? What are your thoughts?
2: Yeah, I just feel like people are very dramatic and ungrateful anymore nowadays. And, you know, if it was an expensive gift, and even though she regifted it back, I mean, I feel like she should be grateful. Maybe she could go exchange it or, you know, like, I don't know. I just feel like people aren't appreciative, and not everyone could afford to be buying gifts out there right now. So
0: that's a great point. I didn't even think of that. What if times are tough and money's messing with her and she didn't have anything to get and this was all she could do? We don't know her situation.
2: Mm-hmm. Exactly. So, I mean, at the end of the day, not everyone could afford to just go out and splurge. So she should just be grateful that she did give her something regardless, even if it was regifted and something she gave to her. I mean, if it's new, what's the problem? Like, it's not used.
0: What's something that you've regifted before?
2: I regifted candles. Like, I'm very particular with, like, different scents. And, you know, they have to be from Bath and Body Works. And
3: oh, fancy.
4: But did you use them, though?
0: No, she regifted it.
4: Yeah. I know, but you can use a candle and regift it, too.
3: What?
4: You can still use a candle and then wait till the wax goes all the way to the middle and then regift it.
2: That's not right.
0: Yeah, I don't know what he's talking about. He's the ghettoest person. Yes.
2: You might as well just show up without a gift then.
0: Exactly. Oh, he does that. Yeah, he does that. He did that at Serena's wedding.
4: Hey, yo, chill.
2: Oh, my goodness.
0: Coming up next. NFL legend Terrell Owens speaking out. I guess his business manager or someone super close to him was stealing money. I don't know, man. We're going to talk all about it. This happened to Nick Cannon, too. Everyone's like, what? Super close business people screwing him over, man.
1: It's crazy.
0: We'll talk about it next.

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0: hold your hand.
1: Broke business, I cannot be your man. 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

0: 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And I just want to make sure that we're connected everywhere, okay, on social. So just follow.
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2: All right, Hall of Famer, NFL legend, Terrell Owens, T.O., going through some, I guess, legal drama right now with a former business associate. Serena's got all the info. T-Time, Tino Cochino Radio, what's happening?
1: So this has been his manager of over 14 years. And I guess back in October is when this all went down. She pays, you know, his monthly expenses. And she sends him, I guess, you know, like an email to say like the breakdown and everything. So he put the screenshots out and he's like, when did it go from $1,500 a month or from $1,200 a month to $1,500 a month? And she's like, oh, since, you know, it's been a while. He's like, well, I didn't approve this, so this is stealing. And she's like,
3: $300 a month
1: he's complaining about? That's what people were saying. They're like, if I was going to steal, it's going to be way more than that.
2: No, because in her mind, she's doing it smart. She's like, it's going to be such a small amount, he's not going to notice it.
3: Yeah.
1: I mean, I get the principle, but she's saying that he did know, but he put it all over social media because he was saying, like, you know, if the roles were reversed and he was stealing from her, it would be all over ESPN and all over the media site.
3: It would be because you're an NFL superstar with millions of dollars stealing $300 a month.
2: Are you on the side of the business person?
3: I don't think she made a mistake. It sounds like just miscommunication.
4: Where's this money going then?
1: Well, because, I mean, it is in the breakdown, so I feel like that's how he found out because it literally says, like, child support. You know, I don't know, $1,400 a month, and then it says me $1,500 a month, and then it says, you know,
2: well,
1: like
2: she's in the documentation. This is his fault, and he's just bad business, right?
1: Yeah, that's
2: Oh, okay, saying, well, okay, I'm on Matt's side then.
1: But he is saying, like, when did it switch? Like, you just gave yourself this raise.
4: Facts.
2: Well, he had to sign it.
1: I don't know. Well, I don't know.
2: Read the fine print, T.O.
3: Yeah, I know. God.
2: I don't know, man. It happens. Like I was saying, Nick Cannon, I forget how much it is, but someone in his camp just, I think they said stole $2 million.
1: Well, this happened to Rihanna back in the day, too. She almost went broke.
4: No, she just didn't make any.
2: Oh, damn. Bro, comedian Dane Cook, I mean, you know, he was in movies. He did everything. His brother, back in 2010, was convicted. He was his business manager, too.
3: Oh.
2: Brother stole between 12 and 15 million.
1: That's crazy.
2: And he's in jail right now serving a sentence.
1: That's it is crazy because who checks those people? You know what I mean? Like
2: you feel like you would have to because it's family, right?
3: Uh-huh. Yeah.
2: So you trust them.
3: But then you feel bad checking them because they're family, so they just go unchecked.
4: I feel like Matt's family would steal from Matt.
2: Yeah.
3: Steal what?
2: Sure. And Matt would let him.
4: Yeah.
2: Like he would find out and be like, oh, but it's okay. Yeah,
3: I don't want to create drama.
4: They needed it.
2: Dude, I'm on my Love Bomb comedy tour right now, and I'm having a blast. Yep. And yesterday on live TV, I Love Bombed the news anchor.
4: Was she hot?
2: I didn't mean to. It worked, though, like in my favor. I'll let you hear it next.

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1: JJS.
0: All right, so what's up? This is Tino Cochino. I'm on this comedy tour right now. It's called the Love Bomb Comedy Tour, and I'm having a blast, man. Normally what happens is when you go to these different cities to do these comedy shows, you go to the local TV shows and you do their morning show and you promote the show. So the shows that we got coming up this week, Thursday, Chandler, Arizona at Mic Drop, almost sold out. And then we've got Friday in Tucson, Arizona. The venue is called Your Mom's House.
2: That's funny.
0: It used to be Jeff's Pub. So we'll be there on Friday. So this Good Morning Arizona TV show, it's all over Arizona. And I stopped by. They asked me what a love bomber was. I explained. And while doing it, I love bombed the host.
1: Oh.
3: So a love bomber is basically a man that gives too much, right? Too much attention, too many gifts. Basically everything women have been asking for from the beginning of time. But now, it's rebranded as toxic when the relationship doesn't work.
4: Oh, okay. He overdid it.
3: So I've been doing some manipulating.
5: Yeah. Because that's the reason why women get upset.
4: Of a regular love bomber.
5: It's like, you're like, oh, well, you love me. I've only known you for 2 weeks. How do you know that?
3: What if you're just that special?
5: Well, that's true. See? I mean, we all know.
4: Are you getting love bombed right now?
5: She's
4: love bombing you right now.
5: God, I fell for it. I fell for the love bombing.
4: Target acquired.
0: To be clear, after that, I forgot what it was specifically. I got to put the whole interview out on my website. But she had said something. I said, I mean, we can go to the mall and talk about it if you want.
2: Oh, damn.
0: And she went, okay, let's do it. It worked.
2: Of course.
0: I didn't mean to. It was just, here's the thing. That's just flirting. It's like innocent flirting. Like, and here's the thing. I didn't even mean to do that. I showed up there with someone. So one, that's that. And then two, she's married. It wasn't like that. But that's just how I spit game because, baby, I can't talk you know?
2: I feel like... When it turns bad, that's when it's love bombing.
0: Exactly. I mean, that's literally what I said in the clip, too.
2: Oh.
0: But you can go to my Instagram and you can watch the clip and leave a comment. It's at Tino Cochino. And get your tickets. Listen, Chandler, Arizona, Tucson, Arizona. We are there this week. I cannot wait to be there. And then Corpus Christi and McAllen, Texas. Tickets are on sale for you as well. We'll be there in June. Again, TinoCochino.com for tickets or Instagram at Tino Cochino. Click the link in bio. Coming up next, we're going to talk to Nicasio, who's apparently supporting two women.
2: Oh, bro.
0: I knew nothing about this.
2: I feel like the show needs to know.
0: Is he in a polyamorous relationship? Hell no. We'll talk about it next.
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0: I've seen one of the best scary movies I've ever seen in my life over the weekend. And I went in, I didn't have any expectations because the trailer was kind of eh. Mm-hmm. But man, we got to talk about this movie. Oh my God, ooh, so good. Next.
3: God knows. I am
4: reincarnated. I'm a stargazer. Life goes on.

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1: All right, so let's talk the scariest movie you've ever seen. I'm going to throw this movie that I saw over the weekend. I'll put it in my top five. Now, I had no expectation. I wanted to go to the movies over the weekend, didn't know what to watch. I had never even heard of this movie, so I'm looking up different trailers and
2: That's wrong. I told you about it.
1: You know, I don't even remember you saying the name of it.
2: I did.
1: I don't remember.
3: Well, I told him about Chick-fil-A sauce, too. And he didn't believe me then.
1: What's that have to do with right now? Nothing.
2: You
1: stay
2: don't
1: focused.
2: Listen to us.
1: Be more memorable. That's what I've been told. I swear, if I didn't remember it, you didn't do a good job selling it. Sorry, guys.
2: That was hurtful. Well,
1: it's the truth. It's going to motivate you. And the next time you tell me, you'll sell it a little bit.
3: Yeah,
1: you
3: go watch it with them.
1: It's like a homeless man with a sign that just says homeless. No shit. Like, I need to know more, right?
4: Yeah. Tell me a story.
1: Let's go. Okay, so it's called Obsession. And it's basically about this kid who's like a hopeless romantic. And he uses this magical one-wish willow to make his crush, like one of his best friends, fall in love with him. But the problem is, once she falls in love with him, she becomes obsessed. In a way that is so unhealthy and so crazy. Like, there was literally one scene where this one thing happens where I had to, my mind had to tell myself, like, yo, your mouth has been open for too long. Like, my jaw dropped. And I had to, like, shut it manually. Like,
4: wow.
1: Like, it's so crazy, that scene. It's one of the most graphic, gruesome scenes I've ever seen in a movie.
2: Bloody?
3: But is it scary, though?
1: Yes. There's jump scares in it that freak you out. The little sounds that you hear, like,
4: The creepiness.
1: Those are in there. The girl's acting, she should win an award. It's so phenomenal the way she turned it off. Everybody. I just don't want to give everything away, but it's dope because it's an independent movie. The director is only 26 years old. It costs less than $1 million to make it, and in the grand opening weekend, they've already made $16 million.
4: Ooh.
1: And
4: no big name actors, obviously.
1: No. But it's produced by Blumhouse.
4: Oh, yeah, they make good stuff.
1: Yeah. It's so good. You have to go see it if you're into scary movies.
2: Ooh, I love scary movies. I actually told my mom that me and her have to go see this movie.
1: Yeah, I don't know. I can't give anything away. It's just, oh, my God, it's so good. They said that they're going to do another version. Not like they can't do a part two based on just what happens.
2: Uh-huh.
4: Okay, so somebody died.
1: No. It's a scary movie. A lot of people are going to die, Matt. But they said they can keep it going in different ways. Oh, and then there's a trailer. Wow. There's a new Insidious movie coming out. That's
4: what
1: crazy.
4: I was going to say.
3: I was going to say that. It ain't scarier than that.
1: You have to go and watch it, man. It's called Obsession. It's in theaters now. Once you watch it, shoot me a message on Instagram at Tino Cochino and let me know if you liked it, loved it, or hated it. But I am curious. I want you to think about your scariest movies. What's that one that just creeped you out? And even now when you think about it, you're just like, ugh. Like, do you have one?
2: Most recent, I would think Smile, the first one.
1: I didn't watch the second one.
2: Watch the second one, but it didn't hit like the first one. The first one I thought was just so creepy cringy. Mm-hmm. So I thought that one was
3: Nicasio?
2: A good one.
3: Insidious. And then the other one with the, it's with the doll.
2: Oh, Annabelle.
3: But the movie, like the movie about it.
4: Annabelle.
3: No.
1: They're all movies.
2: The Conjuring?
3: Conjuring, yeah.
1: Oh, okay.
4: Matt? Weapons would be the latest one.
1: Ooh, that was a great one. That was good.
4: Scary. You didn't like it,
2: Serena? The ending.
1: Yeah, the ending was stupid.
4: I like the ending.
2: It's like they were trying to end it. They're like, let's just do this.
1: This movie, y'all have to go see it, man.
3: Wait, Obsession. So hold on. Is that movie scarier than all the ones we listed?
1: Yes.
3: What?
4: Insidious?
1: Because this feels almost real. Like, I don't... Oh man. Just go all watch right. it. Go watch it. We'll take it to the phones and see what movie scared Melissa next.
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0: All right, we're talking the scariest movie that you have seen recently, or just one that made you say, oh my God, like they really, like truly creeped you out. The reason we're talking about this, I went to see, Obsession, right?
1: Uh-huh.
0: I went to watch that over the weekend and I thought it was amazing and I'm recommending it to everybody. The one thing that I did find weird throughout the movie, it was packed. It was a packed theater.
1: Uh-huh.
0: Multiple couples would get up and leave.
1: Oh,
0: at
1: I
0: random
1: wonder
0: points.
1: If it was too much.
0: No. So what it is, I looked on TikTok. It's a thing. Couples are fighting when they go because the guys are saying things like, oh, this reminds me of you. Oh, you kind of act like this. Because the way she's so obsessed, and I guess the girls are getting offended. So couples are fighting and they're leaving. And then some girls are like, something will happen and they'll be like, ooh, that's a good idea. Ooh, I should do that to you. And then the guys get mad, so then they leave.
1: Oh,
0: so
1: wow.
0: It's causing fights with couples in the movie. But
1: that's also crazy. I feel like my husband would probably tell me that, but like a joke. And I'd be like, haha, you're dumb. And we would keep watching.
0: That's
1: it.
0: How you know you're not crazy. Good job. Good job. The ones that get that mad and fight over it, they look crazy. Let's talk to Melissa. What's a scary movie you saw that like truly creeped you out?
2: For me, the last scariest would be Nightmare on Elm Street.
0: Oh, we're going old school.
3: Dang.
2: It's way back when they had the good stuff.
0: Like when you say good stuff, what do you mean?
2: Meaning just everything, the graphics, the, you know, everything is just so, I don't know, it's just more better than the way it is nowadays.
0: I'm going to be honest. Nightmare on Elm Street was one of those movies that when I was a kid, like it made me afraid to go to sleep.
3: Yeah, yeah, that's crazy.
2: Definitely.
0: Did you like Jason or Leprechaun or any of those?
2: Jason, I did. Leprechaun, I can't say I really recall that one.
0: Oh, wow. You didn't see Leprechaun in the hood? Nobody saw that.
4: Coming up next.
0: All right, so words that you have been pronouncing wrong your whole life. If you listen to our show daily, we're always correcting each other because we want each other to be better.
1: I pronounce a lot of things wrong.
0: A lot. We'll see if she pronounces these words wrong next, and maybe you too.

0: 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All you got to do is your part. 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Come on.
1: Okay, words that you have been pronouncing wrong your whole life. I mean, every single day, Matt is correcting our co-host Serena on something.
2: Oh, my God.
3: This but is true.
1: Do you ever feel like when you're driving home after a long day of corrections, do you ever feel like, I'm smarter now? I learned something today.
3: No, because I feel like Matt does it in a rude way, and it just makes me upset.
2: A rude
1: mean? I mean,
3: it's not like constructive criticism. You say it more kind of like condescending.
2: Yeah, and he's also done it. But I mean, in his defense, you stumbled on it.
4: That was a scary movie.
1: Okay. Words you've been pronouncing wrong your whole life. Give us a few.
4: We all knew this one. Porsche is not Porsche. It's Porsche.
2: Yeah, but no one's saying it that way.
4: This one's going to piss you off, Tino. Confirmation that GIF is really JIF.
1: I saw that. The creator of it said it's JIF. That's stupid.
2: That is so dumb.
3: That is
2: there's,
3: dumb.
2: There's peanut butter JIF.
1: Well, my favorite animal is a JIF raft then.
4: Worcestershire sauce.
1: That's how
4: remember
1: you say
4: that?
2: Oh, no. I thought it was Worcestershire.
4: Oh, it is Worcestershire. You guys knew that?
3: Yeah, that's how we say it. How did you say it?
4: Worcestershire?
3: Oh, yeah, I don't say it that way.
4: Okay. And then bruschetta is not actually bruschetta.
2: It's bruschetta.
4: It's bruschetta.
2: Yeah.
4: You knew that?
1: Yes.
3: I didn't know that one.
1: Matt's the only uncultured swine.
4: I got 4 out of 5 of these wrong.
2: And it's not Matt, it's mate.
1: Okay.
4: In Australia.
1: If you're trying to have a more positive life, right, the rule of three could help you. And we'll break it down for you next.

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0: All right, let's talk the rule of three. It's apparently the key to a more positive life. Serena's going to break this down for us. It's Tino Cochino Radio. What is the rule of three?
1: So anytime something is going wrong, you think of three things that are going right. So for example, if you get a flat tire, you can say, good thing I have a car. Good thing I have a spare tire. Good thing my phone is charged. And you're just helping yourself, like, why are you laughing?
2: Because ain't no one thinking that when you're in that situation.
1: But that's what, like, that's why it's telling you you should think this way, to change your perspective and maybe be more grateful about
0: everything
1: things.
0: Is supposed to be perspective,
1: yes.
0: Right?
1: Yes.
0: I feel like that's the toughest thing, though, man, to stay positive in a negative situation. Like, especially like that. Like, if you don't want to change a tire, you got to wait on AAA yeah. or your insurance or whoever to come figure that out. That
1: sucks. But then
0: sucks.
1: You could be like, well, good thing I have AAA.
2: I don't know, man. When you're bending down to change a tire, you feel your knees pop. So then right there, boom, it was already excused. Like, oh, man, I'm getting old. And then you realize you don't have that much gas in the car. It's like, man.
0: So you're doing the three, but all the negatives.
2: Yes.
0: Another three to make the situation worse.
2: I'm late to my spot.

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1: JJS.
2: Serena, talk to me about this man that proposed with 100 pounds of gravel. Why would he do such a thing?
1: So it's 100 pounds. So in this gravel, you have a chance to find sapphires. It's from a mine in Montana. And yeah, so he proposed with this gravel. And
2: Molly Montana?
1: And all the family, I guess they sorted through it and they found 43 gem quality stones. And one of them was even 4 carats. And people are divided online saying like, oh, this is romantic. And others are like, you know, absolutely not.
2: Yeah.
1: But I think if you're into it, I think that's like, it is cool.
2: I mean, like I would assume if he's marrying her, he or wants to marry her, he knows her, knows what she would like and not like. So she probably thought this was super original and unique.
1: Yeah, she probably doesn't like diamonds if that's like what you're going for. And then sapphires are one of my favorite gems. So I'm like, to find a 4-carat sapphire, I think that's pretty cool.
3: How much is that worth?
2: I wonder about Nicasio. I actually think about this a lot. He's been with his girl for whatever it is, 13, 14 years, a long time. And not engaged, but they have a baby. And so it's just like, when he does decide to propose, do you have an idea of how you're going to do it? Or is it going to, is there, like, would you go over the top because it's been so long? Or it's been so long, you just keep it nonchalant and just like, hey, we should just do it.
4: I mean, traditionally wise, I'd probably give her what she wants.
3: Which is?
4: Because at this point, I've been doing what I want.
2: Yeah, yeah, true.
3: We know.
2: And so what does she want? Like, what does she want? Like an extravagant proposal?
4: No, she doesn't want anything extravagant. I think that's what I like about her, but I would like, sometimes I have to force extravagant things onto her.
2: Yeah, yeah.
4: So that way, you know, she likes it. Mm. But yes, I have a kind of a little plan, yeah.
3: Okay. I hope so,
4: but
3: man.
4: The thing, but let's go back to the story though. Serena, if your husband proposed to you with a gravel, you would not like that.
3: Like a wheelbarrow full of gravel?
1: Come on. That's like, not my thing though. I'd be like, yeah. I mean, I would still say yes. I wouldn't hate on it.
2: Here, pick your stone.
1: But I wouldn't hate on it if that's how he proposed. But I'm saying, like, if he asked me, would you like me to propose that way? I'd probably be like, no.
2: Well,
1: but
2: he's
1: if
2: not
1: he
2: gonna
1: did
2: ask
1: it that
2: you.
1: Way, then yeah.
2: Did you have a dream proposal? I mean, I know everyone always says with the family around, and I know that's how he did it at the house and stuff. But also, did you have something in your mind where like, we're gonna be on a beach at sunset?
4: You did.
1: No, the only things that I wanted, because I didn't even tell him my ring. Like my only two things were yes, I wanted our families to be around, and I wanted it to be a surprise. Like I wanted to have no idea.
2: What I've always wondered, when people want their family around, what is it that make? Why not have that moment as a special moment between you and the partner, and then reveal to the family? What is it that makes you want the family around for that? Genuinely asking.
1: I don't know. I just think we're both close to our families, and I want to share that, you know, that special moment with our families. And even going back to my proposal, like I thought it was beautiful. Like my parents were crying, like my brother was crying, and he even gave me a hug and gave me, like, you know, it was like a nice little talk.
4: But it didn't bother you that you looked up and there was power lines with shoes hanging from it? Like
1: that was not how it went down. Latino Casino Radio.

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2: So Chris Brown has a new album out. It's called Brown. And it's, I think, great. I'm not all the way through it. I'm about 7 songs through. But every song I've liked. Even Honey Pack, which is about doing it. But it's good. I've listened to all 3 Drake albums.
3: Oh, wow.
2: And what I like about that is that Drake gave something pretty much for every side of his fan base. There could have still been a little more rappy rap records.
3: Yeah.
2: Like like the Too Hard for the Radio. A few more like that would have been good. But overall, great projects. And what I've learned is that everyone's still just, but it's not like Take Care. Or, but it's not like this album or this album. And
3: the comparison's crazy.
2: Here's the thing. What I've realized is that people, the masses, the audiences, they miss that time in their life when they first heard it. And I don't think that they like who they are now. I think it's an internal thing. Y'all mad at Chris Brown's song or this album. It is so good. Mm-hmm. He's giving you soulful music, which is feel good. He's got the freaky stuff for the fans that like that. Mm-hmm. He's got the radio songs on there.
3: Yeah.
2: And people are like, but it's not old Chris Brown. You're not old you either.
3: That's true.
2: Chris Brown is still flying around stadiums. He's dancing for us. You can't even do a push-up.
1: I said that the album was good, but I just wanted, because it's all about sex, which is fine. But I just wanted him to be more like,
2: the very first song is him like, don't judge me. Just let me live my life, man. Back off of me.
1: That's great.
2: That's not about sex.
1: But I'm just saying, but all, like, the Honey Pack's about sex.
3: That's what's in right now. That's what it is. And I'm sure girls love it.
1: But I liked
3: it.
1: But I'm saying, I just wanted more of like, songs about his soulmate, that type of music.
2: He doesn't have that right now. He doesn't have a soulmate.
1: And that's what I said, that he's singing about his life.
3: What are you saying?
1: I said what I said.
3: Tino, I feel like going back to you, you're right. I feel like it's an insecurity thing. Like, they're afraid of change. Like, the person is afraid of change.
2: A lot of people, when they look into the mirror, they realize that they haven't changed.
3: Oh, damn.
2: And that's the thing. You have these artists that are still giving their all and putting into it, but they've also got their own life. Drake, think about Drake, almost a billionaire. Drake cannot make super relatable music anymore because he does not live the same life as you. Drake doesn't go to Jimmy John's.
0: Freaky fast.
2: Drake can't do that. So he's going to give you what he can. And what's he giving you on this album? A perspective of the loss, quote unquote loss against Kendrick, but still he feels some type of way, so he's addressing it. But then he's talking about being on vacation and trying to live his life, and then talking about his family. That's all he can give you. And everyone's like, I want the old one.
1: Well, I was like thinking that too, though, about like, I feel like you want Turn Up Drake, but Drake is almost 40.
2: I mean, he's not in the club like that now, right?
3: Yeah. Well, my thing is, Serena, like, you're expecting so much from Chris Brown and Drake. Your favorite artist hasn't put out nothing. Rihanna.
1: Chris Brown is one of my favorite artists, though.
3: Oh.
1: And I feel like I didn't talk bad about it. Matt, back me up here.
3: Oh, my God.
0: You said you didn't like the album.
1: I didn't say I didn't like it. I just said I wanted those, like, yearning love songs. But I also said, but he's singing about his life.
2: You've been wanting a lot of yearning lately. Because even, like, your sex books, they're not just sex, I know. But it's about love and yearning.
1: It's,
2: and
1: like, romantic.
2: So you're fiending for this love right now. Are you not getting it at home?
1: I am. But I just like that romance out of it. I am a female, you guys. I do like romance.
3: What? I know, but I just...
1: Like, if... Okay.
3: I'm trying to give it to you.
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2: NFL legend Terrell Owens speaking out. I guess his business manager or someone super close to him was stealing money. I don't know, man. We're going to talk all about it. This happened to Nick Cannon, too. Everyone, like, super close business people is screwing him over, man.
1: That's crazy.
2: We'll talk about it next.

on my little buffet rocker. 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I'm up the street. 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Yes, AGs, I'm putting some to sleep. 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He on the ground, I praise God and start stumping feet.

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JJS, the number one hit music station. Bad Bunny to kick it off right there. I'm DJ Pump Dog. Going up on a Tuesday with chances at $1,000. Getting ready for Memorial Day weekend. What we got going on? I got a new one from Kehlani and Usher right after this throwback. Hit me up right now. It's at DJ Pump Dog.

Morning, Zutino Cucino, 93.5 1027 JJS. Leon Thomas and Chris Brown right there. Chris Brown got a dope project out a couple days ago. Drake dropped 3 albums. 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Hit me up. Let's get you on air next. Come on.

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1: Classic Kendrick Lamar and SZA right here on DJ Pub Dog. Who is this?
2: My name's Ashley.
1: Hi, Ashley. It's Pub Dog. What you got going on for Memorial Day weekend?
2: I'm not too sure. I got a 3-month-old baby, so just kind of relaxing probably.
1: Is that your first baby?
2: No. She's our last. She's our sixth baby.
1: Sixth baby? Oh man, you're a pro at this.
2: Right.
1: Love it. You're doing okay, right?
2: Yes, I'm doing great.
1: Awesome. Well, thank you so much for listening. Enjoy your Memorial Day weekend. I appreciate you, all right?
2: All right, thank you.
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What up, man? It's your boy DJ Pub Dog. 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

0: 93.5 1027 JJS. Don Tolliver right here on your favorite station. My name is DJ Pub Dog. He was on my top 30 countdown show. What was the first job that he had and what happened? Check it out.
1: My first job before music was Chipotle.
0: Chipotle?
1: Yeah. Okay. And they fired me because I couldn't roll burritos.
0: Yo, dude, those are the hardest burritos, man.
1: No, I was like, it was mad because I really wanted to keep the job because I was like on my little summertime hustle. And it's like, I would have a real like stinky attitude because like when people ask for a burrito, it would be, I just didn't know how to do it. Like, it's sloppy, bro. Yeah, coming all sour cream coming out the side, like bean. It's like it's terrible. It was embarrassing, and they would get mad at me because I would pass it on to the next person. And like, you need to learn how to roll a burrito. Well, I mean, you see what's going on when I'm
0: right.
1: And then they let me go after a while, man. It was sad.
0: That's when Don Tolliver was on my top 30 countdown show. Hit me up. I'll send you that link. And I do a bunch of mixes every day, man. I'll send you a bunch of links. Hit me up at DJ Pup Dog. I'll be right back.
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The number one hit music station, JJS. Bieber, Yukon right there. I'm DJ Pub Dog. Drake dropped 3 albums, and my girl Vanessa wants some throwback Drake. Here you go with that Nice For What. Getting ready for Memorial Day weekend this weekend, baby. Come on.

Morning, Zutino Cucino, 93.5 1027 JJS. Mad Bunny right there. I'm DJ Pub Dog. Appreciate you hanging out with me. Chances at $1,000 every hour. The more times you catch it, the better chances you have. 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

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What up, man? I'm DJ Pub Dog. 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

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Stateside, Pink Panthers right there. I'm DJ Pub Dog. It's officially the start of summer this weekend, man. We got to kick it off with some Don Omar. What you got going on for Memorial Day weekend? Hit me up. Let's get you on here next.

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1: Bro, business, I cannot be your man. 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Jam, freak, I like my Mac touching yams. 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

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Ever since you left me, French Montana right there. Shout out to my girl Susanna. Said that is the song of the summer. I kind of agree. As of right now, that is probably the big summer record. What are your thoughts, man? Hit me up right now.

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What up, man? 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

Morning, Zutino Cucino. 93.5 1027 JJS. Bad Bunny right there. I'm DJ Pub Dog. What's the plans for Memorial Day weekend? Use that talkback feature on that iHeartRadio app or hit me up direct at DJ Pub Dog. Clarissa on the check-in, celebrating her birthday this weekend. Here you go with that Goosebumps. Enjoy it, mama. Come on.

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0: 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What up? I'm DJ Pub Dog. Before I get to this Pop Smoke, right before he passed a couple of years ago now, he was on air with me. We talked about what he wanted to do when he got to the level that, you know, all these artists strive to be at. Check this out.
1: It's not really getting me out. It's just making me able to make it better.
0: Okay.
1: If that makes sense. You know what I'm saying?
0: Yeah.
1: You're trying to make it better. You know, put up some stores. And,
0: okay.
1: You know what I'm saying?
0: Yeah.
1: Some apartments.
0: Nice. So go back and take care.
1: Yeah, take care. We're not going out.
0: That's when Pop Smoke was on there with me literally a month before he passed away. Now it's been a couple of years, but man, he really wanted to go back and take care, man. It's your boy Pop Dog holding it down. Big RIP to him. Here he is. Come on.

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1: Hey, Tide, Pink Panthers right there. 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
1: Ever since you left me, French Montana right there. 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I like High Five, Amazing Shape is dope, Too Hard for the Radio is dope. What are your thoughts, man? Hit me up. It's at DJ Pup Dog. I'll be right back.
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0: That's right. One night, one mic, and one of the hottest rising names in comedy taking over the Star City.
1: I do get called attractive, though, now. That f***ing is pretty cool. It's not true, but I appreciate the compliment. I'm just in shape. My head's not good. And I'll tell you how I know and how most dudes find out we don't have a good head. When we get our hair cut and they wrap that tarp around us and it's just our head there by itself, that's a tough day, ain't it, fellas? God

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3: Pop that thing. 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Let it clap. Ride this. While you sit on
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3: Spread them cheeks. 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That thing to your throat gets sore. Bend it on down. 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That to your legs can't stand. High freak with the word in a hand.

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0: 93.5 1027 JJS. Kehlani right there. I'm DJ Pub Doc. She's jumped on air with me so many times, including in the beginning of her career where she was very shy. And then it came out later that, you know, it was anxiety and all that. We talked about that. Check this out.
1: I mean, I just grew up. We like to say, like, in the beginning of my career versus, you know, where I am now, I was 19 and now I'm 30. So 19 is real. It's real different. You know, it's, you're just coming from being in high school, and then you have like a year of life outside of high school. And then next thing you know, you're, you know, going to radio stations and doing interviews and going on tours and singing in front of a bunch of strangers and having strangers come up to you in the street and say hi. Like, it's a very opposite, you know. You just go from one extreme to the next extreme. So I think it's just been years in this. It's been years of pruning and years of understanding myself and feeling good when I walk into rooms and really loving myself and loving my journey. And I think that that all shines through in my interactions for sure.
0: Definitely shines through. That is the homie Kehlani when she was on. If you ever missed one artist on the show, find me up on my YouTube shorts and my TikTok. A lot of the interview clips are getting cut up over there. Find me up at DJ Pub Dog. Keeping it going. Come on.

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93.5 1027 JJS Mornings with Tino Cucino. Bieber right there with you, Conum, DJ Pub Doc. Shout out to Bieber and his whole team for approving my remix. I did a reggae remix. Let me give you a little taste of it.

0: JJS, the number one hit music station. Obvious Chris Brown right there. I'm DJ Pub Dog. Memorial Day weekend going down. You want that French Montana ever since you left me? Who is this?
1: This is Rob, baby.
0: What up, Rob, baby? It's Pub Dog. What you got going on?
1: I'm going to the bar and drink.
0: It's been a long day?
1: You already know already. They get on your nerves quick.
0: Get on my nerves?
1: No, they got on my nerves quick.
0: Oh, why? What do you do?
1: I work with people all day like you.
0: Nah, I enjoy working with people all day. What you got going on for Memorial Day weekend?
1: I'm going to be seeing my man real soon, so I'm going to be good, yo.
0: Okay, well, you go enjoy it. You be good, and I'll play that for you soon. Thank you so much for listening, all right?
1: All right, and make sure you look for me when we go to the show so me and you can hang.
0: Me and you can hang? You just said you're going to be waiting for your man. Stop flirting while your man's locked up, man. I'll be right back.
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0: shit I'm on, you wouldn't understand. 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
1: Broke business, I cannot be your man. 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

0: 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Number one in music station, your boy Ryan O'Brien with Alicia in Lynchburg. What's up? You love SZA?
1: I am obsessed with this song. This is the sexy vocals. Give it all to me. Woo!

0: 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It's Ryan O'Brien. I got Mikey on Interstate 81 with me. What's up?
1: Yo, real talk. Today's going to be a long one. 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

0: 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Mornings tomorrow kicks off our Memorial Day Beats and Barbecue Weekend. 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

0: 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It's going to go a long way, man. If you got bills or you just want to travel, you want to do something this summer, keep entering those winning words to get paid. Virginia, you got $1,000.
1: No way! Yes!
0: Congratulations!
1: You have made my day!
0: I love that. Virginia's turned up.
1: You don't know how happy I am right now.
0: So how often were you playing or listening, trying to get the winning word?
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1: I'm going to help family.
0: I love that. Congratulations to Virginia. You could be next. Keep entering those winning words. Hopefully we'll call you next to get $1,000.
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0: 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Mornings with Tino Cucino. The baby, pop that thing, vibe in right here on this Tuesday. Feeling good, man. I hope life is great for you. 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

0: 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Pink Panthers, Zara Larson, that is stateside right there, man. Big shout out to Virginia getting paid that $1,000 today. Listen, it's the final week to get that money to delete your debt. Make sure you got it locked in. You're entering to win. Let's go.
1: I used to think about immature things. You know, like, do you love me? Do you want me? Are you gonna call me like you said you would? Is this really your real phone number?

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Thorough as don't need your chest. Psychedist can reach your chest. Zodiac sign, it must be a Gemini moon, cause we about to go half. Mistakenly, nobody been in a bag, but how many bodies done been in her bag?

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Every single time I look up Bruno and what he's up to, it's like highlights from, you know, the shows. While he's on tour, absolutely killing it right now. And not just the U.S., he's going to be heading overseas too. This, still my favorite song on the album, The Romantic. It's Risk It All. Let's turn this one up. When's the last time you dedicated a song to somebody? You should send this to somebody you love.

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0: 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I've done a lot.
1: That's right. One night, one mic, and one of the hottest rising names in comedy taking over the Star City.
0: I do get called attractive, though, now. 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My head's not good. 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
1: Yo, it's the Bootleg Kev Show, holding it down. That's James Andre Jefferson Jr.
2: What it do, Bo?
1: Yes, sir. Coming up, we've got a comedy legend. He's just wrapped up his arena tour with Mike Epps. Ooh. I'm talking about T.K. Kirkland.
2: Who raised you?
1: He is hanging with us up next, man. We're talking with T.K. Kirkland, legendary comedian. Keep it locked, man. Friend of the show. The Bootleg Kev Show kicking off next. Keep it locked.

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0: You know, I've had sashimi and stuff. 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
0: I do get called attractive, though, now. 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